0: 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Hi, who's this?
1: Hey, this is Megan, and I was wondering if you could play Foo Fighters. Thank you. Love you.
0: Oh, absolutely. I got your Foo Fighters. Gonna play it for you right now.

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One thing I love about America, I love saying it that way, America, is how diverse we are. Let's talk about some of the most diverse states, okay? Because that's what makes the US of A so great. We'll do it in less than 10. Aerosmith coming up after Three Doors Down.

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1: 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And not only that, you know, you're on vacation. 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Or maybe you're just hanging out, taking a walk by yourself. 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

0: 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Yo, Craig, what's going on, dude? What do you want to hear?
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0: Craig, my dude, of course, anything for my buddy Craig. That's how we do it. Thanks for listening, man.

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You know, everyone's talking about things being expensive and whatever. Well, are we trying to date free? Like, free dating? We'll talk about it. Might save you a couple of bucks. Let's do it in less than 10.

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It's Josh, and someone told me once that if you ask for something very politely, you're more than likely to get it. What is it? You get more sugar with honey? Or I don't know what that saying is, but either way, hit me up at Josh M Radio on social media or the Talkback mic on the iHeartRadio app. I'd love to hear from you, and if you ask nicely, I'll play you a song. Or if you just want to vent about something, I'm here for you as well. Let's do it. Hit me up. I'd love to hear from you.

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1: 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Let's talk about it. Less than 10, Ozzy after Puddle of Mud.

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1: Jamie, if you could change jobs, how often are you doing that?
2: 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I want to be able to schmooze all new coworkers every 5 years. You can't reinvent yourself if you're somewhere forever.
1: You know what? 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Where you're at, you're going to be you forever. 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

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It's Stacy, and if you are one of the lucky ones that got Sphere tickets to see Metallica, you know, the first of which is October, running all the way through March 2027. 24 total dates.

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1: It's Stacy, and who's going to play John Bon Jovi? Well, they better have a dang million-dollar smile. A Bon Jovi biopic is going to be coming to the big screen. Universal won a bidding war to back this feature film.

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I say you look so fine that I really want to make you mine. 4, 5, 6, come on and get your kicks. Now you don't.

0: 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Yeah, that's why he doesn't come up on 3011. 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
1: Thanks for hanging out. It's Stacey with you, and no date just yet, but Guns N' Roses slash confirmed that they're actively working on new music, and so a new album should be on the way.

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Rock 106.9. Motley Crue has that big tour running through the end of September, marking the 45th anniversary. The return of the Carnival of Sins, of course, with Tesla and Extreme on that bill.

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0: 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Humans were not created to sit in silence. We were born to be loud. 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
1: It's Stacey and Everclear taking feedback from fans on what songs they want to hear during their live set, as they have their big U.S. tour coming up, dubbed the Lucky Seven Tour, starting in October. And the band will include seven of the most popular songs that fans

Rock 106.9, Canton's Rock Station. Welcome to the weekend, everyone. I'm Teresa. Good morning. This is my favorite part where everything's calm, cool, collected. Just good music and good company. And this is decent coffee, but it's radio station coffee. It'll put hair on my chest, and that's all I need.

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1: This hour, Guns N' Roses, Pumpkins, Queen, and more. It's all about good music flow this early. I mean, I'm still wiping the goop out of my eyes.

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1: I'm Teresa with you on this very early Shirley morning, but I'm here to kind of get you caught up on everything that happened this week. Obviously, Metallica, a huge story. So in two songs, I'll get you

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We are a little over a week away from Pearl Jam's big drummer reveal, Ohana Fest, September 27. I don't know who it is, but I'm

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0: but just because I'm a practical guy and I don't like to show off and be flash with expensive jewellery and this, that and the other, I just have that one Cadillac DTS and it suits me fine. Gets me from A to B. It's got some punch, got some power. It's a great ride and I'm real happy with my Caddy.
1: Rob Halford, Halford Band. Thanks, Rob.
0: Thanks, John. All the best. Thank you, man. See you. Bye-bye now.
1: Bye-bye.
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0: Ed, you've outdone yourself this time. Damn. Can you find... You got your lighter? Your gun lighter? Yeah. This is the lighter song of the decade. 800-800 radio. I think we need to get back on track.
1: Yeah.
0: Excellent eulogy, Wallace. Excellent. So factual. Just spot on.
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0: 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The behind the music.
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Rock 106.9. I'm Teresa, giving you another epic hour of rock, and I've decided if I launch my OnlyFans, I have a plan. Give me two songs and I'm going to explain. just wait, two songs.

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Let me go ahead and tell you, unshattermovie.com. We're almost there on the 30th. Linkin Park will drop their, like, documentary film about life post-Chester.

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Hey, good afternoon. Yes, we're in the Saturday afternoon. You crack-a-noon types, you might have had a wild Friday night. I admire that, though. It builds character, right?

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Hey there, I'm Pat Lynch. 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
1: So Nickelback has a new studio album coming out, and I would assume there will be tour dates to follow. The only thing on their dance card right now is their appearance at the Hondo Rodeo Fest in Tampa in February. It's going to be at Raymond James Stadium.

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Talk back. 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Got something on your mind? Just want to rant or maybe something really simple like, I'd like to see if you guys could play this or that or whatever. 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

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Hey there, I'm Pat Lynch. 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
1: You know that feeling when you hear the song that you love and you go, man, that is my jam, and you crank it up? That's what I love about playing music for you. 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
1: Jason, are you a picky eater when it comes to food?
2: 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I'm not a picky eater. I'm pretty, like, exploratory, but yeah. My cousin, like, only ate chicken nuggets for basically until she was 12. 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
1: Yeah, listen, that's a great family trait. 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